restless body can hide a peaceful soul. A voyager and a settler, they both have a distant goal. If I explore the heavens, or if I search inside, well, it really doesn't matter, as long as I can tell myself

0: 6x3 flotte Feierabend-Hits. 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Say oops upside your head. 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

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I love you and I miss you so much. Okay, bye.

world is just waiting for the midterm elections in November. Almost all of the United States allies have turned away. And everyone is just hoping that this chaos will end soon. The victims, as well as the world, deserve to have the whole Epstein affair

With this government, there will always be cover-ups and no real clarification. But hopefully, the tide will turn in November. And in the end, some of this administration will probably end up in prison. Because that's what they deserve for supporting this course of action against the people.